0: 26, good.
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0: Beautiful.

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1: There's 98 for tomorrow, we'll be very clean. Drove through the wall of the parking lot there as you deal on it as well.

0: with you, Levine Public Service.
1: And were you being around the Highlands, reference a complaint from earlier that females would be back there?
0: Being

0: Did I hang up?
1: Ryan.
0: Sorry, Brittany, I'm listening.
2: Me, 1 Frank Mary, Charles Union 9, David 7 X-ray, Adam King Charles, 134 69. Try it through West Virginia, please.

0: back to a 2010 Ford Escape, showing that it's registered to a Sandy Jewel of Winston, West Virginia. It expires, correction, it expired 6-1 of, it expires 6-1 of 27. No insurance information on the vehicle. Go ahead. Seven should be 67King520. 67King520. Go ahead.
1: All 58,000.
0: Go ahead.
1: Okay, UTL. I've gotten out and walked around here at the residence. UTL in. Anybody playing the drums? Go ahead.
0: Go ahead.
2: Chris, I'm in CAD. I'm 44 at that vehicle here at the back of the lottery on Central Avenue. Right. Where's the guy this vehicle's got? I have to take a get tag. Edward 228518. If y'all can just put that in the chat as well.
0: 10-4. Tackle 746.
1: Four.
0: Yep.
1: That loud party. I found the caller at the top of the residence. Made contact with him. He requested I just text patrol down the hill with my lights on. I did so. The people, I believe, making the noise saw him. That's all he's requesting at this time.
0: Okay.

0: 712, it's going to be reference to the missing person that occurred on day shift today. The 708 and 711 dealt with. The sister's calling and advising that they have spoke with this male. He's in make one of his friends. She's requesting a public service. They did enter him into NCIC due to him having some medical issues. If you can give me a phone call, please.
1: 10-4. Does he know where he's at in make one?
0: All she advises that he was at his friend's house. I'm not sure if she knows the address or not. She may be able to provide you with that information.
1: Yeah. That might be a call.

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0: 10-4, we got our alarm at 166. Appalachian Plaza is going to be Appalachian Wireless. The air activation is going to be front door. Go ahead.
1: Okay.

0: Willkommen, Gast.
1: Ja, ja.
0: Okay, this mail is not here. This location, there's nobody here. If you get a call, you know, that email, see where it mails at. We can make contact with him.
1: Yeah.
2: Bridge side. If you go down the Ford Branch side, it'll be difficult to get in.

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1: We are level 0, we'll be seeking patrol.

Sunrise Road. Anna Spaden Baker, 86-year-old female. She's complaining of congestion, has a temperature of 102, room 401, bed 2, D1.

0: I've spoke with the female. She's unsure where her brother is. He does not have a cell phone number. I've also tried making contact with the Schuyler individual on his cell phone number. I've had negative contact.
1: 10-4. We're on watch plan. I spoke with the neighbors. They advised me he should be getting home by any time.
0: 10-4.

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1: 27 West Virginia on Golf 022559. Golf 022559, West Virginia. Add that to the cab.

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0: We're gonna leak out the towns there further.
1: You're going to respond to 1153, Route 65, Goodtown female. She's advising she fell earlier. Now she's complaining of neck and back pain. And she believes her elbow is broke. It's going to be a Green Devil wide. She advised there's a light pole at the end of her driveway. And that's where you'll turn in.
0: 10-4, where do you say this was at?
1: It's going to be 1153 State Route 65. It's going to be there in Bias.
0: Example. Hi, Billy.

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0: 27 West Virginia, golf 164203, golf 164203.

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0: Jim's back to Dallas, Leon May out of Bill Wharton, 7-0. He is hitting in NCIC, is missing out of Mingo County. Go ahead.
1: There's team 4, I'm standing here talking to him.
0: Team 4. I'll start the process of taking him out.
1: Team 4, thanks, sir.

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They didn't get home till about 6 this morning. 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

0: Can you give me that house description one more time? 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
1: It's going to be a green double wide. 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Shit, guys, you'll turn there at that light pole.
0: Would she advise of any kind of color vehicle or make model in the driveway or anything?
1: Negative. 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She said it's not hard to miss.
0: 10-4. Well, yeah, I think we passed it up. We're going to turn back around, go back down there until we find it.
1: 10-4.

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0: that CCP, praise the Metro on the toilet.
1: Alpha. Go ahead.
0: Yes, sir. We are inbound Tug Valley ARH. ETA is approximately 15 minutes out. We have a 59 female, 59 female. She complained was she fell from a standing position. She is 4.56, acorn dry. People's acorn reactive. She is having a lot of pain all over. She fell, I think, around 4 o'clock today. We want to go get checked out, get x ray, make sure she's breaking even. Certain number is going to be 078001. Also, she did refuse back for the 6-0.
1: 2957135.
0: That is a copy. 66 to be clear out, and you guys have a good night.

0: Yeah, 6'6".
1: You don't care. You contact ARH, let them know that we're about 10 out, 59 female. Failed earlier today. She is hurting all over. She had refused to call her time board. She is 4 or 5 feet, pink woman dry, and her vitals are stable.
0: Taylor.

0: 10-4 patrol here in the area. I've checked the plaza. 239s came up by Suds and Enterprise and all that nature. I'm drove to the residence. UTL only vehicles here in the area matching that description. And show us 98 Midnight Island Creek.
1: 10-4.

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1: Team 4.
0: Hey, Team 4, what are you?

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1: Go ahead.
0: So if y'all can 1022 that call for Goodman Avenue that you put on, she said the mail is going to bed, they're going to file for divorce Monday.
1: 10-4?
0: You copy traffic 719?
2: 10-4,
0: I clear you guys. Thank you.

0: 7-12 right here. Okay. I just turned on a vehicle here. I believe it's a call from.
1: What's your location?
0: Coming in Taylor Field. I've caught back up to it. I'll let you know further in a minute.

0: Don't be off it. We'll hear you right before. Sherry Bowden, that was
1: 2226.
0: Address is 1034. I'm not sure what the rest of it is. It's right here in Tozeville.
1: 10-4.
2: 719, I'll be out here with him.
1: 10-4.

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1: go ahead, Sam Quill.
0: I'm gonna be 10-8 from here, Brett.
1: Alright.
0: I'm gonna have one female. I'm gonna give her a transport to the office for an interview.
2: TN4.
0: Prison miles is 66192.
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0: 98 Met Residence. We're in the Colorado area. We'll be at a couple known places. Colorado, that came up. I'll send that. Yeah. The entry form for that motorcycle. See if I get the service.
1: Beautiful.

0: Don't care pull up a cat from my state. I believe it was miscellaneous complaint over here in Blackberry. First thing, stolen item. Seems to be the address of that.
1: 10%
0: I just want. 10%.

0: 7:19. 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
1: Okay.

0: Go ahead.
1: 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It's been turned down since then. Go ahead.

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1: Seven, 12, Mango.
0: Go ahead.
1: Myself, 719, Lieutenant 65th Office, with a female. Any mileage is 66204, 66204.
0: 10-4, 2282.

0: good one.
1: Have a call at 121 Grace Street at Del Warden. It's going to be the Black Bear Restaurant. Owners calling in advising they have some unruly customers there. It's going to be some trail riders. And guys, they're on the outside waiting on some other customers to come outside to fight. Great. And they advise they're highly signal 10. They advise they lock them out of the building. However, they're still out there waiting on them other customers to come outside. Request for law enforcement.
0: Then for you, can put myself and 436 on. If you don't care, go ahead and forward it to Troop 5.
1: 10-4.

0: Marlon Turnover on Lanier Road.
1: 10-4, we received another call on that male, female advisor. He is now walking up Ash Camp Road. It's going to be on the 2-lane. Go ahead.
0: 10-4, I'll say I'm locating.

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1: Dead Alpha.
0: I can save an email file out from Logan Regional VR. Has an 89-59 signal come from Hollywood. How was your name, Donald Payne? Patient said that she's been unable to have a bowel movement for about a week. Did end up having one today. Took me a lot. Currently still experiencing right lower quadrant pain. She's 98 on remerit. 100 normal climate. Blood pressure 165 over 137. Glucose was 168. She has an IV fluid. Level 4 is left-wing. Site number 515008.
1: 2959783.
0: Copy.

0: All right, we're coming down Buffalo Mountain now. Can you see if you can get a call back in, see if that other party's there still?
1: People.

0: 4-3-6.
1: Good.
0: Talked to the caller there. She said they did, like, move around the building from out front to out back. She's unsure right now if they're still there or not.
2: 10-4, do you know how many people it was?

0: They informed it was a large group, sir. The one caller said about 10, but she said a large group.
1: Check my way in, please, right? Charles 99330813. Charles 99330813.

Eva, if you want a description of what came in on the complaint. It's going to be a male wearing blue jeans, a white t-shirt with a bandana. He was carrying a mason jar.

0: Good.
1: Yeah, well, that military guy ran. He was in the parking lot here at the post office at Ash Camp. Otherwise, he's trying to walk to the relative's residence. He's 10-4. He's not 23-1, anything of that nature, break.
0: Good.
1: Okay, well, he's advising the military guy I'm looking for. He's on up towards Sycamore. Well, he's extremely 23-01. Male subject by the name of Sheldon Thomas. Sheldon Thomas. Last week he complained for regularly. If you can try to locate a OL or 29 on him, go ahead.

0: one Sheldon Thomas in Pike County. 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
1: Careful. Well, I'm glad you're locating here. I'm almost sick more now.

0: Dairy Farm.
1: Good.
0: Okay, well, I'm UTL. I've traveled up to West here, other side of Sycamore here now. UTL, I've checked the trailer park as well. Show me 98.

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1: Good.
0: Just another fake complaint. 488 Hurricane Cricket stopover, right?
1: Good.
0: Vaughn Hurley has reported that a Crystal Cook took his truck keys. She did not take the actual truck, just the keys, and she went up on up in Hurricane Creek.
1: Clear.
0: That's negative. The caller was Vaughn's mother. She was hysterical.
2: Thanks, Dan 4 here in Dilbarton. Tonight.
3: 2335. Form that Harbor just said we get entered. Just close that out and email it to me. I'm the outlet 707.

0: Unrelated to this complaint, Kentucky 47, Edward 2 Tom 288, Edward 2 Tom 288.
1: Carnival 158. That second caller is advising that male dude have a knife. He's sitting on the sidewalk in front of the doors of the dollar store. Caller advised he kicked the knife away from him. Hopefully he wasn't able to get back to us. Hello, 797. I'm not getting anything back on Edward 2 Tom 288. Go ahead.

0: Dale Thomas. Dale Thomas worked for the team.
1: Go ahead.
0: Five 29 of 89. Good.

0: Foxtrot Dispatch, got a call coming at the Ashcamp Dollar General. Ashcamp Dollar General in reference to a male subject, heavily intoxicated, troopers out with him, about that subject needing EMS. The address should be 6650 Elkhorn Creek. 6650 Elkhorn Creek.
1: Benefit shows a 98 Nissan Frontier. I'm UTL all 50.
2: Okay, 429's on it or anything.
1: Negative, it came back clear.
2: Yeah.

0: Campbell, the original caller on this complaint, is wanting someone to make contact with her. She advises that they can either come to her residence or give her a penal fix. She advises she wants to trespass the mail from her property. Go ahead.
1: She can follow his mail subject. He's having trouble explaining where he lives at. Go ahead.
2: William F. Thomas, PLB 529-89, showing an address of Rodalia, Kentucky. He's in force, no restrictions, no priors, negative 29, strict.
1: That's not who he is. Stand by.
2: Go ahead.
1: 309-94-7852. Not sure if that's going to be through Kentucky or not. He just advised he lives by fire department.

0: Great.
1: Go ahead.
0: Alright, go ahead. USB to EMS calls up here, go ahead. That's trouble. He's not combative or anything of that nature. He knows he's having difficulty breathing. He's got sweat pulling off of him and steam rolling off of him. I'm not sure if he's having any other.
1: Yeah. Well, references that will came back to a Billy Thomas out of Hockville. He is suspended, negative any local 29s, one out of Indiana, no extradition.

0: She does not know who the male is. She said that she sees him several times a week walking from the dollar store down the road in front of her house. Go ahead.
1: Okay, well, just rise really just a little bit. I'll wait for EMS to get this message loaded up. Go ahead.
0: 10-4.
2: 10-4-6-5.
0: Go ahead.
2: 10-4. Is one video going to be out of the Ashcap number 10-4?
0: That's 10-4.

0: We're almost 97 minutes left flying. I can handle service until I get back over toward the outfit. Catching this other call, 707. Now, dragging a little bit.
1: Stable.

0: call in reference to MA or 45 on 611. I'll make contact with them, Brett.
1: Good.
0: Down 611, they're 10-4, they're just in the roadway changing the tire, or didn't request anything from us, 498.
1: Go ahead.
0: 497 area, make contact with the caller. You fill up the roadway somewhere, we're gonna, you know, okay.
1: And
0: well, if you don't care, try to find that email that well for me.

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0: That's 10-4.
1: Yeah, perfect.

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1: Lake Branch Road, Shelby Anna, 668 Lake Branch Road in Shelby Anna. 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She is requesting mental help. 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It's going to be a brown house on the hill. Go ahead.

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Negative one, we will have you in route once we have one available.

Tree down block on both lanes of traffic, tone time 019.

be advised for R2 pending 911 traffic calls. All mutual aid has been declined. We will have units en route once they are available.

Attention Gilbert 1300 unit. Gilbert 1300 unit. Cease minutes to respond. 410 Mountain, Gilbert side. Tree down blocking the roadway. Need units for traffic control. Cease minutes to respond. 410 Mountain, Gilbert side. Tree down blocking the roadway. Need units for traffic control. Second tone time 028.

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0: 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Yeah. 10-4. Meeting mileage should be 50335. 50335.
1: 10-4.

0: there's several hits with that serial number, but none of them with a matching model number. I looked it up, doesn't match the caliber either.
1: Okay, 4-7-7-7
2: Negative, 8 miles clear.

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1: Good.
0: EMS got this mess up, closed up. We transport him to AMC. Everything's 10-4 here. Fire department is taking his belongings. They're going to drop him off at his signal when they last. He lives just across the street from the fire department.

0: 85. 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Johnson 75. I'll run down here and take care of that.
1: Is going to be 7242. 7242. Go ahead.

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I believe it's going to be in the new tow. It's going to be towing it off the scene. And I'm pretty sure 7 people need to do a collision report on that.

0: Drove up here. 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Just give me her 88. I'll send my sister. I see if she needs me to stop at the residence or she's 10-4 that way, please.
1: 10-4, it's going to be 213-3743. 213-3743. Go ahead.

0: official complaint there on Hurricane Break.
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0: We're usually on these truck keys. I'd like to call her. The current situation is getting towed. He stands for.

0: Hello, my
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0: You can clear me from that interview. Myself, 719. Like,
1: yeah, man.
0: I just received a phone call. There's a tree rocking railed on horse pin, like second curve down across the road.
1: Yeah, it seems like we're aware. We've already contacted DOA, so we're going to get the main route.
0: People.

0: Mr. Paul Kipper.
1: Seven, I think.
0: Yeah, Forrest, you're able to locate a blood kicker, I think.
1: What is your 1020?
0: Pass mail network.

0: 8-7, I think.
1: Oh, yes, sir.
0: Okay, well, I talked to 207 on Thursday about who's supposed to have an appointment. Ashland yesterday was supposed to have brought some tape. They should be sent a signal 4. I'll be signal 4 in about 10 minutes. I'll check if they are off to you there at PMC.
1: All right, Tim. Well, I appreciate it.

0: Right.
1: Go ahead.
0: Usually 98 from that complaint on the open creek break.
1: Go ahead.
0: I spoke to Ms. Johnson. She just wanted to make us aware of what the male subject did while he was at the residence. I'm 10-4 on it. She also requested he be trespassed from her residence. I've no advised him while I was here at PMC. Not be back around there if he does. He's been trespassed. He's 10-4 on it. Show me 98.

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0: have a unit that went to 668 Lake Branch Road in Shelby Anna.
1: 7-3 responding. Last tracking shows them to be approximately 18, 1-8 minutes out.

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1: 10.
0: Inbound Logan, 8 minutes. At a 68-year-old male. Pulled from the nursing home. Staff say that he had a fever of 103. He's warm to touch. I'm not able to get an accurate sample on it. One thermometer is not easy down. OT test 95 on 2 liters, heart rate 81 in the final. 100 over 60 on blood pressure. He's 446. 1 7 to clear. My foot number 07-08 from there.
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0: Yes, ma'am, we're going to be running VOS about 10 minutes out from Holger Bay. So, 39-year-old female, she complained of an anxiety attack ongoing, one day, 122 over 84, 94%, 16 breaths a minute. My cert number is 660685.
1: 2959-871.

0: Mail carrier, can you save me locating information on that mail?
1: I was found one in the state. Looks like a 25-year-old from Perry County. The only one I found. -29.

city took him about a month and a half ago for PI and disorderly. Yeah.

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0: 9-7-8 went 98 up here. He's going to be back around route 2880 Calpin Road. I'm going to go up there and try to make contact with him.
1: Was he on foot or in a vehicle?
0: 10-4 they advised it was going to be a Ford pickup truck. His Life 360 advised that he was coming through Colburn at this time on my signal 4.

0: as well.
1: Yeah.
0: And four, if you don't care, Singletary's the original caller back again. They've got that Y360 active. See if he's still going towards his signal one or not.
1: Damn.

0: Verizon is not updated in 12 minutes. It's still showing the same location you all seen.
1: And where that last location was right here, close to McDonald's.
0: Yeah, where they basically don't have a lot of service as you go to Calpian, so it's probably not updating.
1: Yeah.
2: I'm 43 Hillcrest Heights off of Ratliff Creek. It'll be for a 75-year-old female. They're advising that she fell onto the floor from her bed, cannot get out of the floor, has a back injury. Be a house on the corner of Hillcrest Road, third house on the right.
3: Have a unit in round once we have one clear of the ER.

0: Just wanted to wake him up.
1: 7465. Well, if you don't care, can you check them out? See what kind of resident description you can get off 2880 Calpin Road?

sort of tell on our map, it looks like it'll be a wide driveway at the bottom with three mailboxes and a switchback up the hill. It might be a blue house that sits up on the hill. It's hard to tell, but it looks like there's a wide driveway with three mailboxes sitting at it, and then there's a blue house that sits up on the hill. You'll turn left on that driveway and then keep left, switch back towards his house.

0: That's what he said. So this is one with the white GMC in it.
1: Ford, I believe that's going to be the one, but they advised that he was in a Ford pickup truck. I'm just seeing a random number.

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Need your response, Williamson Parish Department for NBC, sometime 324.

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1: Rescue 12.
0: Team 4, you're going to be responding to Winston Terrace Apartments. They're advising a vehicle was parked on the curb there, and a vehicle came by and struck it. And they're advising the vehicle's totaled out. And the individual that's driving are highly intoxicated. We've got law enforcement notified of this.

0: Ahead.
1: Well, we're in negative contact with anybody here. It doesn't appear that anybody's been here in a while, Brick.
0: Ahead.
1: Well, if you don't care, try to fix that collar back, see if you can give us an updated 20 on it.
2: Go ahead on 44.
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0: 10 for that caller advised that his location is showing going by Clover and McDonald's at this time. Go ahead.
1: 10-4, you show both instant routes. How much located with Clover?
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24, UTL on that mail. We'll be back and route to the residence, make contact with the caller.

0: Go ahead.
1: Go ahead and ride on that there and await law enforcement.
0: 10-4.
1: Still on scene?
0: Yes, driver of the vehicle's on scene. The owner of the parked vehicle is also here on scene.
1: 10-4.

0: Captain Warren Show, Wildcat County of Herbert.
1: Yeah.
0: Or we made contact with both parties. Reference to this cell phone. It's going to be a civil issue. Also, that male's in possession of a house key and the spare keys to her vehicle. It's also going to be a civil issue. We've advised her to the county attorney's office.
1: Okay.
0: That's going to be a civil court process, not the county attorney's office. Also, advised her to make contact with the male next day. He advised that he was going to return the keys. Everything's 10-4 at this time. He chose not to.
1: 10-4.

0: Right. Good, Miguel.
1: As on this NBC, both parties are still on scene. I do have Duba's record service in route.
0: Singapore, I'm about to come through, Mayor.
1: Singapore.
2: Go ahead.
1: That trooper is coming through, Mayor, now. Well, that's what the I was advising is one of the individuals appeared to be signal 9 and the other vehicle was parked there on the curb at the Winston Terrace Apartments. The fire department hasn't advised any further. They just advised both parties were still on scene.
0: Well, I'll be down there momentarily. I'll both take you when I know further myself.
1: Simple.

0: What? Negative. They advise no injuries.
1: Example.

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1: 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I'm still on scene here waiting on that.

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0: 10-4 in Fox County Road. Not able to make on that turn, I don't have my number or phone. Moving to a blood test. She also got medically cleared. Getting mileage, everything else, then I got here, go ahead.

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1: Okay, 5-0-3-7-9, 5-0-3-7-9,

0: Thank you.
1: Okay, Tom.
0: 10:15, 1 mile, in route southwest.

0: 10-4, Kill Curry. I had a pet complaint there on Ransom last night. You go from that cat and Tip is able to get that vehicle entered into NTIC. It's just having troubles getting it sent earlier. Just not make sure it got entered.
1: 719-9, negative, it wasn't entered.
0: 10-4, Kill Curry. I'll send it over to you real quick. You don't care to enter for me.
1: 10-4.

0: want to go through. I'll come through whenever you get in there. Just throw it in the chat and email me the chat, please. I appreciate it.
1: TM4.

0: 528 Mingus. Southwestern, excuse my 10-16. I'll be 10-6 up here waiting on an ambulance to transport him to Logan Regional. I'll be following him down. Right.
1: Okay.
0: If you can, put that call down late one out to the sheriff's office unit or something. I'll be 10-6 for a while.
1: Okay.

0: 10-4, we've got reports of possible domestic in progress. Other 37 is public service with a female sector sister-in-law. A Laura Cantrell is attempting to leave her husband, a DJ Cantrell, break. She's left the residence in a gray Jeep Grand Cherokee, traveling from Shelby Drive Fork to 663 Wolf Pit Branch of Road. He's falling behind her in a Ford F-250, unknown color. Go ahead.
1: 10-4.
0: The caller's unsure if he's got any on him at this time.

0: good.
1: Yeah, for referencing this possible domestic, these subjects have gotten to the residence at 663 Dry Fork. They're going into the house at this time, so they are going to lock the door. Go ahead.
2: They're going.

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1: In Sagesville, there's a suspicious vehicle sitting in the car wash. I'm going to pull in here and check on it. I'll advise you. I'll make contact with you.

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1: Go ahead.
0: That 47 is going to come back on a red 1998 Ford Contour to Melissa Ross of Salyersville. 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Expire 6:30 of 27 break.
1: Go ahead.
0: For that oil is going to be a Donald Chambers of Salyersville. He's going to be in force, negative 29s. Go ahead.
1: Sample.

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Need you to respond to Williamson, Falls, sometime 18.

Attention Weapons of Fire, Attention Weapons of Fire, need you to respond all to the street. 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Tow time 811.

0: Alderson Street, Department 2. 700 Alderson Street, Department 2. Have a male there, fell out of bed. But he's unsure if he's hurt, then the distance getting up. I contacted EMS to come from Lisa.
1: 10-4.

0: It's a tribal lifeguard, attention tribal lifeguard. 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
1: Copy. 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

0: Did it mention if apartment 2 was the upstairs or downstairs apartment? They're both locked up and not through the door.
1: It came in as a medical alarm. They didn't mention if it was upstairs or not. I've got a callback number. I'll get the caller to find out.
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0: 10-4, I don't want to pop a wrong window or door. Not knowing.

0: I've attempted the number that the medical alarm company provided with negative contact. EMS should be arriving shortly. They may know which apartment it is. They have familiar with this patient. You're covered in static. Is there any way you can try again?
1: Trying to gain access.

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1: Go ahead.
0: 247-606, 428-3006, 428-3006. You're only making contact with an April Howard break.
1: Go ahead.
0: And for a caller claims last date, she and a female friend were riding in a side-by-side with a Dwayne Collins on Little Castle near Frog Pond in Martin County. States he was intoxicated, which neither of them were aware of. He then was throwing them around inside the side-by-side, refusing to let them out. Once they got back to the residence, they did take his keys break. And for a female surviving, she is injured. She has not sought any medical attention. She said he may try to get her in trouble for having his keys break.
1: Go ahead.
0: And I've also located an IOL for this mail. I've got it in the CAD for you. He's going to be wanted out of West Virginia for extradition. Go ahead.
1: Can't force. He's there with her right now. At residence.
0: That's negative. She's going to be at her residence. His IOL is showing 167 Frog Pond Road in Inez.

Prescott, Wolf Pit Branch, Palm City, Tacoma, Mutual Lake, Dude,

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0: I spoke with RP. Visit the county attorney, reference and salt, and I've also talked to her friend and did the same as well. Right.
1: Yeah.
0: She said he's home right now. I'll probably wait till 494 comes out at 10. We'll try to attempt to locate him. She's 10-4. I'm going to the county attorney Monday.
1: 10-4.

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0: Go ahead with it.
1: Nora 3, Victor 783, Nora 3, Victor 783, yes.
0: Victor 783 through Kentucky, I'm not getting a return.

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1: West Newport.
0: On it, last one I see. Looks like it expired in 2022. Tommy's Auto Sales of Inez, 2019 Chevy, unknown color, brick. 10-4, there's going to be a registration showing it's registered to Exeter Finance out of Shepherdsville, but it doesn't have any current information on it, okay?
1: 10-4,

0: Right.
1: Talking about Pug Valley ARH, PLS, have a 66 male call came in to a medical alarm patient in the floor. Not sure if injured. On arrival on the scene, patient found in the floor. Possibly in the floor for about 2 hours, give or take. Patient complains of pain all over. He's alert-oriented, seems slightly lethargic. Only known medical history is AFib, hypertension. He is pink, diaphoretic, and warm. 190 over 114 manual. Has a rate of 74 over 2, 97 on room air. Respirator is about 14. I went ahead and done a 12 lead. Modern interpretation of AFib with PVC. Loop 149 as well. My number is 082318. ARH been notified. Also, I forgot to mention, the patient does complain of being nauseated with some vomiting as well.

0: Very good report. I appreciate that. 296-0034.
1: Good job. You appreciate it. You clear it out. I hope you guys have a good day.
0: You too, sir.

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1: 10-4, we're waiting on this male signal on to arrive on scene. He's not answering the door, so he's going to attempt to wake him up for us. But
0: 10-4.
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Reports of a tree down across power lines and phone lines. A report of a tree down across power lines and phone lines around the 2nd Subdivision at Newtown. Tone time 949.

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Bye-bye, 10, 12, 10, 7, 5, 5, 10, 8, 10, 10, 10, 10, 10, 10, 10, 10, 10, 10, 10, 10, 10, 10, 10, 10, 10, 10, 10, 10, 10, 10, 10, 10, 10, 10, 10, 10, 10, 10, 10, 10, 10, 10, 10, 10, 10, 10, 10, 10, 10, 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10, 10, 10, 10, 10, 10, 10, 10, 10, 10, 10, 10, 10, 10, 10, 10, 10, 10, 10, 10, 10, 10, 10, 10, 10, 10, 10

can all make 1,300 units. They can all make 1,300 units. Got a report of a tree down. It's supposed to be on power lines and phone lines. It's going to be around the 2nd subdivision at Newtown. Got a report of a tree down, laying on power lines and phone lines around the 2nd subdivision at Newtown. Let's take a tongue time, 955.

0: yeah, you guys get on the scene. Try to give me an address close to it so I can get a hold of Kirkland.
1: No, I had 325.
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1: Yeah,
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0: property complaint, right?
1: Right.
0: 10-4, FEMA is calling from North Carolina. She was advised she was traveling back home last night on 23. She lost her wallet at a gas station in Pike County. She advises a BP. One trooper. She seems to reference what she can do about it. But

Pikeville, Belfry Fire. Pikeville, Belfry Fire. Need to be en route the area of the Wendy's on US 119. Had a two-vehicle accident. One car is possibly on fire. There's going to be one elderly male. Person in the other vehicle is not getting out. They hit each other and then hit the Wendy's sign. Please advise the panic.

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0: 46 in front of the Wendy's on US 119. 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One car was possibly on fire. 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They hit each other. They hit the Wendy's sign. But one female complained of chest pain. Not very responsive. The other driver's holding his arm. It's going to be a white Chevy car and a black Ford.
1: 10-4-5-4. 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
2: 4, we're coming through Toler right now. Mike, would you copy? Car is not on fire at Wendy's.
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0: 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DNA swab collected at 10:08 hours. Following him to Signal 4 for interview.
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1: Alright.
0: Pinnacle 5 for ship over SG-12-97. Be advised, US-119 northbound side will be shut down at this time. Belfort 946 BIC at this time.
2: Seven also.

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1: Yeah.

0: Virginia 47. Okay. 10-4, person would be 6-9 King 434, 6-9 King 434, right for a second.
1: Go ahead.
0: Nora 1 Victor 659, Nora 1 Victor 659, go. Yeah.
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3: You get the closest physical address. 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
1: Or if you need us, you want to contact a tow truck through 74, huh?
0: That's negative.
1: Yeah. 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

0: Never caught me that warrant.
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0: K4, if you care to put Fletcher back on top of Lewis, please.
1: Since the rotation wasn't utilized, I won't be able to put them on top of the list. 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
0: Yeah, 4.

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Pikeville, this is Belfry 946. If you don't care, show all Belfry units 98, 46 here on US 119. Northbound lanes will be back open. Everybody be 98 back there out station 4, 2, and 1. Hey, 940. You got Hamilton's phone number.

0: High 4494. Dollar General, 415, Bloomington Loop, Sagersville, Coffs County calls with domestic, no longer in progress, break.
1: Go ahead.
0: 10-4, Angela Harper, she'll be in a gray Infiniti SUV behind the dollar store. She's advising that Joseph Harper had been abusing her all night, beating on her, took her keys. She left in the middle of the night, and he followed her to the dollar store, but he's since went 98.

0: volunteer fire, 978 Sycamore Road, reference of miscellaneous complaint, right?
1: Go ahead.
0: 10-4, caller's going to be a 21-year-old male, Michael Underwood. He's advising he and his brother were arguing. His grandmother told him he had to leave and he couldn't come back until everybody calmed down. He advised if he returned to that residence, everybody's going to get angry again, right? Towards Goldmayer Fire from Maynard Fork, has nowhere to go. He's requesting to speak with a trooper. His phone's going to be 911 only. He doesn't have a phone plan. He did advise he and his brother have no type of physical altercation, verbal only. Okay.
1: Goldmayer out for Maynard.
0: Damn, poor.

Nyack County. I advised the jail staff to send a copy of that time warrant over to y'all if you needed it.

0: worried that Bob won't en route over there. The address.
1: 10-4, McAuliffe County, just legal six back in. I have 5-5 male who's been driving by the Dollar General. Female's going 98. She's going to be going behind the McAuliffe County Sheriff's Office to signal 2 with the advocate. I believe they're still needing you to be in route. Go ahead.
0: 10-4, they buy the vehicle description.
1: That's negative.
0: Infinity.
1: 487, correction on that. I believe that female may be in a gray Infinity. Good.
0: We'll drive them by as well. Do they have a vehicle description?
1: 510-4, they did advise that male was driving by. It's going to be a blue Dodge truck. Good.
0: Careful, thanks.

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1: ¿Qué ves?
0: Se forma con la dice, bro. Que for male guys just trying to get a hold of the phone company. They'd accidentally call their own number. I think yours 10-4. 98.
1: Yeah.

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0: 606-518.
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0: Pop, I've uploaded a number on this case. It's Dorothy Markham. I've had a case, or a duty police interview with her, other grad.

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0: You about to pull the truck?
1: That's 10-4 mil's going to be in a blue Dodge. Next mil's going to be in a gray Infiniti.
0: Yeah.

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He's 10-4. He just had an episode. He's 10-4. He's calmed down. He's en route back to the residence with his grandmother.

0: 746, go ahead.
1: 6-4, I have my contact with that caller. Hey, what's going on? Yeah, this caller, right?
0: Okay.
1: 6-4, he advised that that male went 98 prior to my arrival. He's unsure where he can be. I advised him I'm on probably area 10 locate.

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1: Where I'm massive frog town, I'm using 65. I see a 57 and a 76 and 77, but there's no 65 here.

0: 10465 looks like it's going to be the driveway right beside us, 57. Looks like you'll kind of veer off Frogtown Road. It's going to be a decent sized house with a brown colored roof. Go across a bridge to get to it, okay? I believe the front of that house may actually face US 23, and the numeric is going to be the back of the house on the Frogtown side, I guess.
1: Route, Doug Welling.

0: Pewnie nie wie.
1: Pewno, when we were out of lake, everybody said, they come back and someone has hit their vehicle, no longer on site or on scene. So,
0: Chief, was the caller still there?
1: Yeah, Chief, our caller's on scene now.
0: Chief, I don't know.
1: Hey, boy, I'm going to be a black Toyota Tacoma.

0: up on the date. He might be taking secrets back. I'm going to make contact with the caller and participate. Get him an update on the date.
1: Okay, what?

Yeah, to 251 Weddington Branch Road. It's going to be down here at Harbor Freight and Coal Road, referencing an unresponsive person break. Temple, we received a call of a male in a red Chevy Impala, legs hanging halfway out of the car, slumped over in the driver's seat. 47 on the vehicle. It's going to be Victor 9 Nora 15.

0: original vehicle again.
1: 10-4, it's going to be a red Chevy Impala. Good.
0: 10-4-97, okay.
1: 10-4.

0: Really poor.
1: Stand for. Can you advise what's going on with that mail? I've got Parkville City EMS en route. They've requested an update.
0: 10-4-5, well, he's speaking with the mail. I'm not for sure if he's got a medical condition or not.
1: 10-4. 606, is it going to be 10-4 for EMS to proceed?
0: Told 505, but he was just sleeping. He's 10-4.

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0: 10-4-6, that says she'll come back on Cody Perkins' tackle. She's going to be permit status in force. Be advised, this female has been entered missing. Go ahead.
1: 10-4, I'll make contact with her. She's 10-4. If you don't care, just you don't see the family of this female, advise them she's 10-4.
0: 10-4?

10-4, I'm going to catch you to a theft complaint, 999-979 in Harold. College advising him to speak to a trooper about reporting his Pee Wee 80 Yamaha motorcycle stolen. Good.

0: caller, basically for a long call. So, I'll have a voicemail. If you do, I just try to change your sense. I might come back with it.
1: Can't work.

0: We've got an attempt to locate in the area of 4420 West Fork of Island Creek Road. Caller advised an older model brown colored Plymouth with no exhaust was driving all over the roadway at high rate of speed. Go ahead.
1: Temple by one stationary here. You have an Audi tenor. The Crown Vic. Get off 23 minutes ago. I'll go for it if it comes back.
0: 10-4.

TM4 took off a two vehicle minor TM45 in the parking lot of the Dollar General there at Bipro. Nobody got injured. Call everybody, that's very minor damage, but

took a call of a burglary not in progress at 6024 State Highway 1056. Repeating 6024 State Highway 1056. Break. Apparently we had units out there last day. Male subject, David Boyd, said that someone stole his motorcycle and a pressure washer. Apparently they came back last night, broke the doors off the hinges, and took, according to the caller, all the guns. She's not sure what else was done to the residence. They're 97 at this time, looking over it.

from standby for falling bolo, special tension, 119, Nolan area. Tango, all available law enforcement. Bolo, an older model, white in color, Toyota Corolla, occupied by one elderly female. Came in from post 9, advised unsure if female has dementia or sundowners. Was very confused. Unknown 28. Caller advised, supposed to be headed toward Nolan Toll Bridge. 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
2: Roger, I'm 10-10 signal 1, break. Dispatch vehicle 167 Pond Road. I spoke with that male. That was the 10-15 I had earlier. A female called advised that he assaulted him last night, break. When I 10-15 was listening to the county, he advised that he has already spoke to the sheriff about it over in Martin County.

0: Well, I don't know if they're gonna attach anybody to this or not, but from what he told me, it's gonna be more of a civil issue. If the girl he's accusing took the vehicle, it's gonna be more of an unauthorized use of anything.
1: 10-4.
2: Bingo, law enforcement, take active domestic voyeur area.

0: Wow.
1: I'm going to capture this APL on an older model white Toyota Corolla occupied by a confused elderly female, right?
0: Go ahead.
1: She left from the extra mile in Sydney, possibly headed towards Nolan Toll Bridge. Mingo's been notified.
0: Yeah.

0: Go ahead.
1: Sir, this caller just called back. She's a little frantic, saying that the male was taking a sledgehammer to her sister's bike and talking about cutting her tires. And, go ahead.

0: Welcome to BLF, Highway 3232 female, coming from Detox Center, Sky Cases. I'm sending it over for an email. She's alert, confused, take one drive. Stable up, number 082318. Hey, Rich, be notified.
1: That's a good copy, sir. 296-0268.
0: That we left for night. Clear out.
1: As well.

0: 10 forces, pulling up the CAD. First fire one was a Hatfield McCoy 410. Break through second. Section 22 rifle. Hey guys, we're gonna head over to Walmart, see if they can locate the serial number on that break. 10-4. This may also advise reference to the motorcycle and pressure washer. This all happened at the same time. They went back to their neighbors and watched some video surveillance break.
1: Go ahead.
0: 10-4. Surveillance only goes back so far. Everything's been stolen. It's in the same incident of a 6-hour period. Make contact 719, see if you want to open the second case or just attach these serial numbers on his case. I think there's only 10-4 at the moment. We're just going to go 98.
1: 10-4.

0: 44. Need you to respond. East Fork at 12 pole. Chest pain, nausea, vomiting. Need you to respond. East Fork at 12 pole. Chest pain, nausea, vomiting. 1638.
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0: Go ahead.
1: Yeah, we're out patrol all of Kentucky 648, Direction 468, well, a little bit 219 on ETL, right?
0: Go ahead.
1: We break for West Virginia, yeah, well.
0: Go ahead.
1: All right, 7908.

0: read of Williamson, West Virginia. He's showing valid. No restrictions, he's negative 20 on. But.
1: Okay, well, thank you.

0: Tango 4, 3 takes.
1: Go ahead.
0: Are you on scene there?
1: Yeah, we just pulled in.
0: Okay, she advised the male was in a white t-shirt, light color jeans on the bridge that you guys just pulled up talking to him there.
1: Yeah, 10-4, we made contact with him there. We're about to go speak with her as well. He's waiting on a ride to get here, apparently.
0: 10-4, sir. I'll hang up with her then.

928 Callahan Branch camper, ramming some Mickey Thacker, 54-year-old. Advised he's been having a real bad allergic reaction slash rash. Advised it's been going on for a while and it's gotten worse the past few days. It's getting into his eyes and it's causing his feet to swell as well. It's going to be a beige double out on the right with a wheelchair ramp. Anyway, he's in a wheelchair. Please advise him today.

Potterville Caper Fire, Potterville Caper Fire, need to be around 928 Cal Branch Caper, 928 Callahan Branch, reference 54-year-old Mick Thacker. He's been having a bad allergic reaction slash rash. Has been getting worse as of late. It's getting into his eyes and causing his feet to swell. It's going to be a base double out on the route with a wheelchair ramp. Advise him that he's in a wheelchair. Please advise him to me.

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You have a special meeting today. 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Everyone is to attend. Tone time is 1651.

0: 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One is in public service, please. Yeah, it's 682.
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0: signal fixture caller back on Old Shelby Inn Road, 2397. I just turned on Old Shelby Inn Road. I should be there in 30 seconds, 10 minutes.
1: And for that female, she's going to have some active 29s. I'm unsure about the other males with her. I'm coming from signal 4 right now.
0: Yeah, I'm 10-4 on her.

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1: Got it.
0: Calling about testing EPO against his adopted brother, Pete Harris, who is currently in his yard. He's not made any sense right now. I'm located the EPO is unserved.
1: Yeah, but we're going to take Sheriff's Office to do a 10-8 deputy to serve that EPO.
0: Yeah, I'll check with him.

0: JTA pilot.
1: Go ahead.
0: 29, Chief. 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

Yeah.

0: 168, Bravo.
1: Go ahead, 168.
0: Okay,
2: well, why don't you copy? Drive
0: by as well. I'm saying. Okay, for Logan Rose, break for DOV.
1: Go ahead.
0: Henry 1-3-373-683.
1: Go ahead.
0: Brittany Stidham, break for DOV.
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1: Go ahead, 436.
2: Alright, you can show us clear this call over here in El Barton. Now that male's left. We've advised both parties are domestic rights. The property that he was vandalizing, that's going to be his own property. So we advise them just to handle that civilly, but you can go ahead and show us 10A.
1: 10-4, sir.
3: 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He's negative 29.

0: Brittany Stidham, out of Pound, Virginia. She's showing in force, negative 29s.
1: Okay, well,

0: Good.
1: Reference Kentucky OL, came back to a Cirrus stunt out of Pikeville. She's showing in force, negative any 29.
0: Okay.

0: FDA.
1: Good.
0: Okay, Farm EPL on Logan Rose, right there, Bird, out of Kentucky. Go ahead.

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1: Alright.
0: Pocket says either one unit, two on a man only, not available for EPO.
1: Alright.

0: Callahan Ranch.
1: Okay, we're lost guard advisement, 8 minute ETA. 8 minute ETA.
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0: US 19 southbound, 9 to 12 6. Go ahead.
1: Shit,

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Anyway, we've got, we do it with me on 23 here by the RV place where you can co-rent.

going to be 748 Lake Branch. 748 Lake Branch over towards Hatfield, right? Caller Bob is a Ronald Smith subject. He's been irritated for some of the day. Now out with a handgun, shooting at neighborhood dogs and whatever else passes by the roadway.

0: Seriously, it's not even saying like that. You got anything to want? I'll take care of it when I leave it here.
1: Should not say like that. Copy, good.
0: I'll take care of that when I go now. You need the APO service.
1: I appreciate it, but I'll head on over for you, bro.

0: last week, Toronto Smith said they called in. He was reporting animal complaint. I believe he was upset with dogs coming onto his property. He was advised the county attorney.
1: Mark, was that the only previous complaint you've had related to
0: this? I'm looking at prior standby, just one.

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Show 736 tonight at John Central High School. 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

0: 10. 10 4. If you're calling about, she's still outside, or he went back to see before.
1: The caller was in or out back of the residence. So did his wife contacted him in reference to the issue.

0: All left into the world.
1: Rivers and complaint on the cemetery. Did you interact with a male subject with black pants and no shirt?
0: Yeah, well, it was Michael Hopkins, really.
1: Yeah, we just got an additional call on it. They just want to know if y'all had an opportunity to speak to that subject.
0: Stay for. I advise them they had no business being there, not to be back on the property. If they were, they'd be trespassed. But we're all 10-4 on it, you know?
1: 28.

If we took off a disturbance, 901 Brushy Fork Road, repeating 901 Brushy Fork Road, it's going to be an Elman Wright residence. He's apparently got a Misty Wright ex-wife there. She's not supposed to be there, refusing to leave. But,

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1: 5-5, 498, I'll signal 6-3, dispatch.
0: Tampa, thank you.

0: I'm going to catch it to 672, then authorize you. She's going to speak to somebody, got some additional information if you don't care to make contact with her.
1: Yeah.

0: Pineville 553.
1: Go ahead.
0: Meter on the 40 left, Fork of Blue Pond. Perfect. Streaming out beyond control, right?
1: Go ahead.
0: Causing that 7-year-old male is once again out of control and he has bit his father.
1: Damn it.

0: 620.
1: Our median route to the area of 8235 Kentucky 195, me in the Hillier area. Power advisor's a male lying on the ground, unresponsive. Was unable to advise if he's breathing, wearing brown cargo pants with a hole in the left leg. Advised it's near the old Hillier post office, Greg.
0: Beautiful.

Turnpike Warlock, or EMS call 8235, Kentucky 195, 8235, Kentucky 195 at Oak Park City. Going to be in reference to a male. He's lying on the ground unresponsive. No trooper in route. It's going to be near the hotel you're

Well, the reporting party on this advised it was near an old gas station that

0: If we're out of sense of it, I'll have those subjects several times on the contact. No, yeah, it's pending contact.
1: Yeah, well.

0: Well, (402-239222), Charles DeRosset of Hellier, be a non-licensed record, several priors, 6 active. Good.
1: Well, we're going to be 1015 with that mail in Route County. Break for this owner for this complaint.
0: Go ahead.
1: We're going to be going 98 up here. We're UTL on that mail. They advised that he went 98 prior to our arrival.

0: 8235, Kentucky 195, you can see the lane. Troopers on scene, and can't find the male subject. But
1: male.

0: 4-6-0.
1: Good.
0: Sorry, traffic. Kind of eyes. Myself, 620, we're 1012. We were UTL on that original mail in reference to this complaint. While on scene, we observed a male that was intoxicated. That's who we're going to be 1015 with, reference to social rep county.

0: route 40, Joe McCoy Road, 40 Joe McCoy Road at Belch River, a mentally ill person, right?
1: All right.
0: The caller advised that James Sincell had texted her saying he was a danger to himself.

0: Jamaquoi Road, 40 Jamaquoi Road, about in reference to a mentally ill person. A male subject has advised he was a danger to himself and fire trooper out.
1: Level 0, we'll have to get her out once they're previous traffic.

0: Missouri is supposed to be an aggressive dog in the residence. Good brown trailer.
1: Seven nine seven. There's also another brother that lives in that residence that is blind. Go ahead.

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0: Okay, himself, he can bat it towards his brother or anything.
1: That's negative. It was a sister that called, but she's 3 hours away.
0: 10-4. If I'm in the area, I'll go ahead and be in around the area real quick, take care of that before I head to Bill's.

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0: Thank you.
1: Hi, AT. Got 719 there. He is there with his lights on with the tree. He said it's right before you get the street, up to Memphis. Go ahead.
2: 15-4 is there in the wrong post office street itself.
1: He just told me he'd be sitting there with his lights on. He said, as you're coming out of Winston going towards Sprigg, said right before you get to Sprigg, said you'll need a couple of people. He said about a foot round tree across the road. Go ahead.
2: And

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1: Go ahead.
0: 33 says they do not need 22.